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Proud home of the Western Suburbs Panthers Rugby League Club. 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
0: TikTok Tucker. 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What are we eating today, Mum?
8: We're making a pork sandwich with leftover pork. 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Mm-hmm. You

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0: 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Right after that, we'll play the secret sound. It's worth $180 this morning. 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